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0: Only food maybe takes things for granted. Just because it's here today, it can be gone tomorrow. And that's one thing that you'll never in your life ever have to worry about me. If I'll ever change towards you, because baby, I love you. Girl, I love you. Just the way you are.

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With Daniel Hall. Daniel Hall.

0: What are we fighting for?
1: I must get it.
0: Check, check, check.
1: Dynamite.
0: Saludos.

0: 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C'est la F-A, boy.
1: Let me understand something, Liza. Uh-huh. What you're trying to tell me is that you want me to go all the way down to the bottom of the...
0: Saluda, Elka Thomas. Llanero Solitario Nuera.
1: Macintosh's property. Then you want me to go over on the other
0: Bonanza.
1: Side. Go to the well. Go all the way.

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1: excuse me, Henry. Hill,
0: running up.
1: Henry.
0: Yes, darling.
2: Yes, darling.
3: Oh, that you have this correct.
2: What a suave, loco.
3: Tell it to you one time and all.

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1: Home it.
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1: Uh-huh.
0: Lord, a woman going to night school again.

0: 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Hello, hello, up in there. Say my song, Henry.
1: I say that the story is too.
0: ¿Qué pasó, my Henry? Tú también eres Henry.